The newest from Tao, that's Sick of the Times, featuring Tunyards and the Linda Lindas here on Studio One. I'm Erin Fuller. Happy Thursday. It's time for your weekend concert calendar. Let's start out with Iowa City for tomorrow, Friday, August 14th. We've got a mix of jazz and northern hip-hop, Overtime in the BCS band, Wildcard, Sean Paris, and Jake Lacoste at Wildwood. For Saturday, August 15th, we've got some indie rock, 1947, Mazoo, Weld, and Rundog at Gabe's. Country alternative artist Lola Blue will be at El Rey's. We've also got country rock band Mickey and the Motorcars at Wildwood, and some hardcore. It's a farewell show for a member of Hunting Accident, a local band. Boot Camp and Prior Scarred Oracle will also be playing. That's at Trumpet Blossom. For Sunday, August 16th, we've got some funk, Lettuce, at the Angler Theater. Next up is Davenport at Raccoon Motel. For Friday, August 14th, we've got some singer-songwriters, Gordy, Juliana Joy, and the Go-Rounds. August 15th is Alternating Currents down in the Quad Cities, so we've got Lydia Loveless, Gordy, Juliana Joy, Carriers, Riley Downs, and the Acid Cowboys. For Des Moines, Saturday, August 15th, some more country rock, the Red Clake Strays and the Bends at Iowa State Fair Grandstand. Lastly, Cedar Rapids on August 15th, Saturday. We've got some hard rock, Seven Dust and Return to Dust at Club 5 at the Alliant Energy Powerhouse. So many different shows going on this weekend. I hope you're able to make it out to one of them. Let's get back to the music. Next up is Fruit Bats. Here is The Landfill on Studio One.

0: Yip Yip Yow by Caroline Rose off their upcoming album, Gentling the Horse at the Walt Whitman Mall. My English major senses are tingling. That album drops on my birthday, October 23rd, and what better way to celebrate than by listening to new music? I'm Erin Fuller. I've got some Stevie Ray Vaughan and Double Trouble coming up in just a minute. This is Studio One.
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I'm Erin Fuller. Next up is Devin Gilfillian. He dropped his album Time Will Tell earlier this summer. This is Black Dog Rabbit Hole.

0: From Cedar Falls, that's House of Large Sizes with Socks on Spot here on Studio One, 94.1 Des Moines, and everywhere on the Studio One website at studioone.org. I'm Erin Fuller. I've got some indie folk coming up with Slow Pulp. First will be Allison Russell with Night Flyer. That's in just a minute.
1: 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Okay, that isn't exactly true. I'm not totally sure about that, but it feels like it, right? With so many places to look for music, it can be overwhelming. But that's where we come in, helping you figure out what's next while not forgetting the music that inspired those 17 million songs, give or take. I'm Raina Duras. 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

0: Lorde had an absolutely amazing performance of that song at Hinterland this year. What was that off her 2025 Virgin record here on Studio One, 94.1 Des Moines, and everywhere on the Studio One app? I'm Erin Fuller. I've got some Noah Kahan in just a minute.
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0: Iowa band Run Dog with Velvet Horses here on Studio One. Another reminder that they're playing this Saturday, August 15th, with 1947, Mazu and Weld at Gabe's. I'm Erin Fuller. This is Studio One. I've got some Ronnie Size and Represent in just a minute.
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reluctantly crouched at the starting line. Engines pumping and thumping in time. The green light flashes, the flags go up, churning and burning.

New from Grace Potter, it's Love Me Not off her upcoming album Trespasser, which drops next week on August 21st. I'm Erin Fuller. This is Studio One, 94.1 Des Moines, and everywhere on the Studio One app. Next up is The Church. Here is Under the Milky Way.

0: You Can't Hurt Me Anymore by The War in Treaty here on Studio One, 94.1 Des Moines, and everywhere on the Studio One website at studioone.org. I'm Erin Fuller. I've got The Killers up next, and I wanted to take a second for another music genre history lesson, post-punk revival. Now, this genre emerged in the early 2000s. Albums like The Strokes' Is This It? And The White Stripes' White Blood Cells are kind of where this originated. Now, post-punk is bands who kind of took punk to a more experimental level. Think Joy Division, Susie and the Banshees, Psychedelic Furs, you know, a little bit more of inserting of electronic, messing around with time signatures. Post-punk started to decline in popularity by the mid-80s because people were going into more new pop. You know, that classic 80s synth, you know, Duran Duran, Culture Club, Men at Work, and there's a little bit more emergence from alt-rock and new wave, so post-punk kind of got shuttered. In the 2000s, when Arctic Monkeys, The Killers, and The Strokes came into the mainstream, they kind of had this sound and aesthetic of garage rock, you know, mixed with new wave and post-punk, and it brought back a little bit of authenticity in punk when MTV is only playing pop a lot of the time. So there's post-punk revival. I've got one of the newest songs from The Killers, Bright Lights, in just a minute. This is Studio One.
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0: Any Old Fool by These Sacred Souls here on Studio One. They're going to end their tour in Chicago on September 26th at the Salt Shed Fairgrounds. They'll be playing with La Loam and the Womack Sisters if you want to make the trek up there and see them live. I'm Erin Fuller. I've got some Jesse Wells in just a minute.
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Next week is his show at Valair Ballroom in West Des Moines, Wednesday, August 19th. That's Jesse Wells with Won't You Come Out Tonight here on Studio One, 94.1 Des Moines, and everywhere on the Studio One website at studioone.org. I'm Erin Fuller. Next up is Sam Phillips. Here is Baby, I Can't Please You.

0: Iowa artist Daniel Xavier with Computer Dreaming. Before that, I had Tom Petty and the Heartbreakers with Running Down a Dream here on Studio One. I'm Erin Fuller. I bring up Tom Petty and the Heartbreakers because they played at Live Aid. I was doing some digging about this event. It happened July 13th, 1985. Two simultaneous benefit concerts raising funds for a famine going on in Ethiopia during the early 80s. One concert was in London at Wembley Stadium, and one was in Philadelphia at the John F. Kennedy Stadium. London saw acts like U2, Queen, David Bowie, Elton John, The Who. Philadelphia saw Santana, Pretenders, Madonna, and Tom Petty. Phil Collins also performed in London and then flew straight to Philly to perform again just hours later, and Queen had one of the greatest live performances of all time. It was 16 hours of music, 2 billion people watched the live broadcast, and about £150 million were raised. Now, I can't tell this story without addressing kind of the controversies surrounding where exactly the funds were sent, how they were spent, what is the difference between solidarity and charity. Nonetheless, this was a concert that I would have died to see. If you were alive and watching this on the TV, let me know what your experience was with Live Aid. You can text me at 319-575-9267. Let's get back to the music. I've got some Widow speak in just a minute. This is Studio One.
1: 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It's a profound part of the human experience. 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

The newest single from queer country artist Orville Peck, That's Too Little Too Late, off his upcoming album Mule, which drops in September here on Studio One, 94.1 Des Moines, and everywhere on the Studio One app. I'm Erin Fuller. I want to give a little bit of background about this upcoming album for Orville Peck, because it's a pretty interesting story how he got here. Back in 2023, he had been going through a terrible moment. He and his partner had broken up. He was in the throes of addiction. He ended up overdosing in New York the night before he was supposed to play Madison Square Garden, a completely sold out show. He played the show the next day, but then he canceled the rest of his tour to go to rehab. He got sober, and then this new single, Too Little Too Late, kind of gave me a taste of what this album is going to sound like. His past albums, they're slow and they're deep and they're soft, kind of. They are a little bit more heartfelt. This single is so fun. It's so upbeat. It's just has such a positive outlook. He's dropping another single tomorrow, Already Gone, and I was listening a little bit on Instagram and it seems to have the same kind of vibe. So very excited to see what else is in store for this album for Orville Peck. Speaking of queer artists, next up is Karuk. Here is Banana Peel on Studio One.

0: Right. A song I was always bumping on my iPod shuffle as a kid, that was Modest Mouse with Float On off their Good News for People Who Love Bad News album. I'm Erin Fuller. This is Studio One, 94.1 Des Moines and 94.5 Bettendorf Davenport. 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

Fast Car by Black Pumas here on Studio One. I'm Erin Fuller, and I'm closing up shop for the night. I'm going to leave you with some Prince, Raspberry Beret, some Mount Joy, Lemon Tree, and Jack White. Here is Dollar Bill on Studio One. Thanks so much for tuning in. Catch you tomorrow. Good night!

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3: Nicholas Carpenter knows how to write a groove, like on this song,

But as you get lost in the rhythm, there's a good chance Carpenter is just working through some sort of trauma. He's called his music Groovy Bummer Folk, and in just a few weeks, he's set to release his new album, King of Having Fun. Today, we've got a mini concert with the Nashville singer-songwriter featuring songs new and old, recorded earlier this spring at the Non-Convention. Plus, later in the hour, Nicole Atkins has a new home on Chris Isaak's record label and a new album, which means, yes, a new song. It's called When the Night Falls. When the night falls. It's a good hour. You should stick around. I'm Kaleo. This is World Cafe. The Strokes just put out a new album. So did Charlie XCX, and after joking online about a healthy competition, Charlie actually appeared during the Strokes set at Outside Lands last weekend. Julian took a knee and said, "Congratulations, you have defeated us in album sales. You're queen of everything," which feels true. Strokes, get us started.

consider me interested. Today, Medium Bill joins us for a mini concert recorded earlier this year at the Non-Convention. It begins with the song from that 2024 album, Country. Here is Crying Over You from Medium Build.

Recorded live in Philadelphia, it is Medium Build with a new song to wrap up this mini concert. It is called Cone Off. New album King of Having Fun, due out September 4th. Want to thank mix engineers Josh Block and Jimmy Mansfield for their work on the session. And we've got more World Cafe in just a minute.

Welcome back. It's World Cafe. Thanks again to Medium Build. You want to check out that mini concert? You can find it at worldcafe.org. Hat tip to our line producer, Will Loftus, and our senior producer, Kimberly Junod, for their work on the session. Nico Case released a memoir last year, currently working on a new musical, an adaptation of Thelma and Louise. Looking forward to that. Let's go back to 2009 for this one from Middle Cyclone. It's People Got a Lot of Nerve. Nico Case on the Cafe.

Courtney Barnett, One Thing at a Time. Creature of Habit is her latest album, and Courtney talked about how she'd hit a wall but ended up being saved by the presence of a praying mantis. It was a good conversation. You can hear it at worldcafe.org. Up next, Chris Isaak's label has a new artist, and we've got a new song to play from said artist when we get back to World Cafe.

Welcome back to World Cafe. I'm Kaleo. Nicole Atkins has a new album and a new home for said album, Wicked Game Records, which, yes, is the label of Chris Isaak. It's an imprint on Sun Records, so very cool. The new album is called Drama. It is out in the middle of September. Here is something that she says sounds like the drama of heartache. It's called When the Night Falls.

0: Wrapping up this hour of World Cafe with Tom Petty, Room at the Top, a song about very particular coffee orders. Thanks so much for being here today. 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Couldn't make the show without them. We produce this program from WXPN at the University of Pennsylvania in Philadelphia. I'm Kaleo. Catch you on the next World Cafe from NPR.
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0: What's up, party people? This is World Cafe from NPR. I'm Kaleo, and coming up this hour, Leon Bridges has worn a lot of hats over the last few years. Country phase, soul phase, psychedelic phase, and now world music phase, courtesy of something that feels like Paul Simon's Rhythm of the Saints.

Song is called Light the Way. It is from Happiness Anytime, due out in September. Also, new music on the way from Devin Gilfillian. His latest record, Time Will Tell, features this song, Black Dog Rabbit Hole. Plus a whole lot more. So stick and stay, because it'll be fun. You know, fun. Remember that? I'm Kaleo. This is World Cafe. All right, this first one goes out to anyone who has ever tried to date someone who is geographically unavailable. It wasn't for a lack of interest. They just lived too far away. Like in this song from J.D. McPherson, who is probably on the South Side, pining about a North Side gal.

And I'm sweating. And I'm shaking. Chill and a fever, I've been told. Makes your head spin around and your feet run cold. I got fever. And I'm shaking. Feel like I've been run through the mill. I can't move around and I can't stand still. I'm so jittery. And I'm shaking. Samson was a mighty good man, strongest in his day. And then along came Delilah and clipped his wig, and it looks like it took me the same old way. So I'm nervous.

Welcome one, welcome all. I'm Kaleo. It's World Cafe. I got to know what's going on with Leon Bridges. He's got this Paul Simon Rhythm of the Saints thing going for his new record, Happiness Anytime, which is due out at the end of September. But I'm interested in this song title, which is called Light the Way. And it reminds me of that expression, may the bridges I burn light my way. I hope that wasn't the case for Leon. But this song is so cool. Check it out. It's new music

A little bit of country, a little bit of folk, a little bit of indie rock. I really dig that new song from Julia Jacqueline. It's called Get Away From Me. I Think I'll Love You Soon. It's from her new album, The Gem, which is named for the bar in her neighborhood where she recorded the record. There's a bar on the first floor and a recording studio on the second. And the record is great. We've got a session with Julia coming soon to the cafe. Keep up with us by checking your local listings or just subscribe to us on Instagram or YouTube. That'll be a good way to keep up with all of the music we got coming through these doors. Stay close. Live recordings live from the archives next on World Cafe.

Welcome back to World Cafe. It's live from the archives. We're in the vault pulling out live recordings from bands and artists who have visited over the last 35 years. This one from 2017, one of my first sessions with the cafe and the first appearance from Mountjoy, who at the time were just a baby band. Now they're playing shows at Madison Square Garden. Here is Silver Lining from Mountjoy, live from the archives.

I think that's zesty applause. At least that's how I would describe the reaction from the audience to Bright Eyes' performance of Bells and Whistles, taped in 2025. Mount Joy before that, Silver Lining. Hey, I'm Kaleo. It's World Cafe, and Devin Gilfillian enters your ear space with this song from Time Will Tell. It's called Black Dog Rabbit Hole. New music on World Cafe.

Irish artist C-Mat, C-M-A-T, When a Good Man Cries, from her album Euro Country. Also Eurythmics, Would I Lie to You, and Devin Gilfillian at the top, new music from his latest album Time Will Tell. Song's called Black Dog Rabbit Hole. Few more to go. Stay close. This is World Cafe.

Welcome back to World Cafe. I'm Kaleo. One of the reasons why I'm not a big fan of saying, this band sounds like this band, I'll do it every once in a while, but it's tough because sometimes that band has big shoes to fill. Like I said, these guys sound like David Bowie. You're going to be a little bit more judicious before you go, yeah, of course they sound like David Bowie. Take, for instance, this band, Mary in the Junkyard. They're a great band, but they've been compared to Big Thief, which is big shoes to fill. However, I'm bringing it up because I think they got the sauce. Check out new music from Mary in the Junkyard. It's Blood.

0: As we approach the end of World Cafe, vibing out with Adrian Young's Afro Disco Makossa. Appreciate you listening. It's been a good show. And if you want more World Cafe, check out our podcast, World Cafe, Words and Music, wherever you get your podcasts. We make this show from WXPN at the University of Pennsylvania in Philly. I'm Kaleo. We'll catch you on the next World Cafe from NPR.
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3: Brandon Flowers releases his new solo album, Thrasher, later this month, but you get to hear some of it early. 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
2: Nicholas Carpenter knows how to write a groove. Like on this song,

But as you get lost in the rhythm, there's a good chance Carpenter is just working through some sort of trauma. He's called his music Groovy Bummer Folk, and in just a few weeks, he's set to release his new album, King of Having Fun. Today, we've got a mini concert with the Nashville singer-songwriter featuring songs new and old, recorded earlier this spring at the Non-Convention. Plus, later in the hour, Nicole Atkins has a new home on Chris Isaak's record label and a new album, which means, yes, a new song. It's called When the Night Falls. When the night falls. It's a good hour. You should stick around. I'm Kaleo. This is World Cafe. The Strokes just put out a new album. So did Charlie XCX, and after joking online about a healthy competition, Charlie actually appeared during the Strokes set at Outside Lands last weekend. Julian took a knee and said, "Congratulations, you have defeated us in album sales. You're queen of everything," which feels true. Strokes, get us started.

From NPR, it's World Cafe. Hey, I am Kaleo. Nicholas Carpenter of Medium Build says of the music he makes, quote, "If you slow all of my songs down, they're just three-chord bummer country tunes." Like that sentiment, Carpenter has spent the last decade crafting deeply personal songs that balance humor, vulnerability, and heart. Originally from Georgia, Nicholas started making music in Anchorage, Alaska, before finding his way to Nashville. He had a breakout in 2024 with his record Country, and is set to release his new album, King of Having Fun, on September 4th. Carpenter says it's Alan Jackson country mixed with alt-rock like Weezer and Harvey Danger. Consider me interested. Today, Medium Bill joins us for a mini-concert recorded earlier this year at the Non-Convention. It begins with the song from that 2024 album, Country. Here is Crying Over You from Medium Build.

0: Recorded live in Philadelphia, it is Medium Build with a new song to wrap up this mini concert. It is called Cone Off. New album King of Having Fun, due out September 4th. Want to thank mix engineers Josh Block and Jimmy Mansfield for their work on the session. And we've got more World Cafe in just a minute.
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0: Welcome back. It's World Cafe. Thanks again to Medium Build. 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Hat tip to our line producer, Will Loftus, and our senior producer, Kimberly Junod, for their work on the session. Nico Case released a memoir last year, currently working on a new musical, an adaptation of Thelma and Louise. Looking forward to that. Let's go back to 2009 for this one from Middle Cyclone. It's People Got a Lot of Nerve. Nico Case on the Cafe.

0: Courtney Barnett, One Thing at a Time. Creature of Habit is her latest album, and Courtney talked about how she'd hit a wall but ended up being saved by the presence of a praying mantis. It was a good conversation. You can hear it at worldcafe.org. Up next, Chris Isaak's label has a new artist, and we've got a new song to play from said artist when we get back to World Cafe.
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0: Welcome back to World Cafe. I'm Kaleo. Nicole Atkins has a new album and a new home for said album, Wicked Game Records, which, yes, is the label of Chris Isaak. It's an imprint on Sun Records, so very cool. The new album is called Drama. It is out in the middle of September. Here is something that she says sounds like the drama of heartache. It's called When the Night Falls.

0: Wrapping up this hour of World Cafe with Tom Petty, Room at the Top, a song about very particular coffee orders. Thanks so much for being here today. 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Couldn't make the show without them. We produce this program from WXPN at the University of Pennsylvania in Philadelphia. I'm Kaleo. Catch you on the next World Cafe from NPR.
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1: What's up, party people? This is World Cafe from NPR. I'm Kaleo, and coming up this hour, Leon Bridges has worn a lot of hats over the last few years. Country phase, soul phase, psychedelic phase, and now world music phase, courtesy of something that feels like Paul Simon's Rhythm of the Saints. Someone's

Song is called Light the Way. It is from Happiness Anytime Due out in September. Also new music on the way from Devin Gilfillian. His latest record, Time Will Tell, features this song, Black Dog Rabbit Hole. Plus a whole lot more. So stick and stay, because it'll be fun. You know, fun. Remember that? I'm Kaleo. This is World Cafe. All right, this first one goes out to anyone who has ever tried to date someone who is geographically unavailable. It wasn't for a lack of interest. They just lived too far away. Like in this song from J.D. McPherson, who is probably on the South Side, pining about a North Side gal.

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I'm like a nervous wreck, I'm all shook up, and that's what you are doing to me. 'Cause

Welcome one, welcome all. I'm Kaleo. It's World Cafe. I got to know what's going on with Leon Bridges. He's got this Paul Simon Rhythm of the Saints thing going for his new record, Happiness Anytime, which is due out at the end of September. But I'm interested in this song title, which is called Light the Way. And it reminds me of that expression, may the bridges I burn light my way. I hope that wasn't the case for Leon. But this song is so cool. Check it out. It's new music on the Cafe.

0: A little bit of country, a little bit of folk, a little bit of indie rock. I really dig that new song from Julia Jacklin. It's called Get Away From Me. I Think I'll Love You Soon. It's from her new album, The Gem, which is named for the bar in her neighborhood where she recorded the record. There's a bar on the first floor and a recording studio on the second. And the record is great. We've got a session with Julia coming soon to the cafe. Keep up with us by checking your local listings or just subscribe to us on Instagram or YouTube. That'll be a good way to keep up with all of the music we got coming through these doors. Stay close. 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
0: Welcome back to World Cafe. It's live from the archives. We're in the vault pulling out live recordings from bands and artists who have visited over the last 35 years. This one from 2017, one of my first sessions with the cafe and the first appearance for Mountjoy, who at the time were just a baby band. Now they're playing shows at Madison Square Garden. Here is Silver Lining from Mountjoy, live from the archives.

I think that's zesty applause. At least that's how I would describe the reaction from the audience to Bright Eyes' performance of Bells and Whistles, taped in 2025. Mountjoy before that, Silver Lining. Hey, I'm Kaleo. It's World Cafe, and Devin Gilfillian enters your ear space with this song from Time Will Tell. It's called Black Dog Rabbit Hole. New music on World Cafe.

0: Irish artist C-Mat, C-M-A-T, When a Good Man Cries, from her album Euro Country. Also Eurythmics, Would I Lie to You, and Devin Gilfillian at the top, new music from his latest album Time Will Tell. Song's called Black Dog Rabbit Hole. Few more to go. Stay close. This is World Cafe.
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0: Welcome back to World Cafe. I'm Kaleo. One of the reasons why I'm not a big fan of saying, this band sounds like this band, I'll do it every once in a while, but it's tough because sometimes that band has big shoes to fill. Like I said, these guys sound like David Bowie. You're going to be a little bit more judicious before you go, yeah, of course they sound like David Bowie. Take, for instance, this band, Mary in the Junkyard. They're a great band, but they've been compared to Big Thief, which is big shoes to fill. However, I'm bringing it up because I think they got the sauce. Check out new music from Mary in the Junkyard. It's Blood.

0: As we approach the end of World Cafe, vibing out with Adrian Young's Afro Disco Makossa. Appreciate you listening. It's been a good show. And if you want more World Cafe, check out our podcast, World Cafe, Words and Music, wherever you get your podcasts. We make this show from WXPN at the University of Pennsylvania in Philly. I'm Kaleo. We'll catch you on the next World Cafe from NPR.
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0: Good morning. This is Studio One, 94.1 FM in Des Moines. I'm your host, Tressa Glass. You're stuck with me for the next few hours. Happy Friday. In like 15 minutes or so, we're going to hear Rein Me In by Sam Fender and Olivia Dean. We've been loving that song here on Studio One. Get this, it just broke a 73-year-old record for longest-running number one single ever in the UK. The previous record was held by Frankie Lane's hit, I Believe, in 1953. What's really crazy is this song has been the biggest thing all over Europe. Has not really done that in the U.S. I think the top chart position was like 64 in the U.S. It's pretty crazy what a disparity that is. Anyway, music's on the way in 6 minutes. The news is on now.
1: Live from NPR News in Washington, I'm Windsor Johnston. Attorneys for the man charged in the shooting death of a healthcare executive will appear in federal court in Manhattan this morning. NPR's Brian Mann reports Luigi Maggioni could enter a guilty plea.
2: Federal prosecutors and Maggioni's defense team requested today's session before Judge Margaret Garnett. The unexpected federal hearing comes less than a month before Maggioni is set to face a state murder trial. Gary Galperin, a former county prosecutor in New York City, says the timing of today's hearing suggests a plea deal is in the works.
3: It would be well-founded speculations that they may be trying to enter a guilty plea.
2: Maggioni's case has drawn huge media and public attention. Manhattan prosecutor Joel Seidman sent a letter to a state judge last month warning that a federal plea deal could disrupt the state's trial. That's because New York has strict double jeopardy laws preventing defendants like Maggioni from being tried twice on similar charges. Brian Mann, NPR News, New York.
1: An American missionary kidnapped by gunmen in Niger 9 months ago has been freed and is returning home. Joel Bright reports the Christian aid group he worked for has confirmed his release.
4: Kevin Rideout, who was abducted in Niger's capital Niamey last October, is in good health and will soon be reunited with his family, Sim International said in a statement. There were no details on where he'd been held or how he was released. The State Department has not confirmed the release. While no group ever claimed responsibility for his abduction, a number of jihadist organizations linked to Al-Qaeda and the Islamic State group operate in the West African country. In 2023, Niger's military overthrew the democratically elected government in a coup, now ruled by a junta that is hostile to the West. The U.S. was forced to close down an airbase in Niger, which had been used to support counterterrorism operations. Jewel Bright, NPR News, Lagos.
1: President Trump's military campaign against Iran has not forced Tehran to give up control of the Strait of Hormuz. Now, the administration is preparing to increase economic pressure as rising prices force many Iranians to cut back on basic necessities. NPR's Hadil Al-Shalchi has been speaking with Iranians about how the war is impacting their daily lives.
5: You can still find goods in stores to shop and you can still fill up your tank with gas, but many people aren't doing either. A 30-year-old woman who works in a beauty salon and who had been back in Iran just a week ago told me that the price of eggs was going up day by day. I was told a tray of eggs, of 30 eggs, is now about $5, double what it was about a month ago. Cooking oil is about $3 for a 30-ounce bottle. That jumped about 30% in a month.
1: NPR's Hadil Al-Shalchi reporting from Bonn, Turkey. 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
7: It's 8:04. I'm Megan McKinney with IPR News. The Satanic Temple has filed a lawsuit against the state of Iowa. It claims the state has repeatedly violated its constitutional rights to freedom of religion and speech by denying them permission to host holiday events at the Iowa Capitol Rotunda. The lawsuit was filed in a federal court by the ACLU of Iowa. It's seeking to block state officials from denying the group permission to participate and an undetermined amount in damages. Rita Bettis-Austin is the legal director of the ACLU of Iowa. She says it's a foundational principle in the U.S. and Iowa that government doesn't favor one religious belief over another.
8: That means when the state makes the public space in the Capitol Rotunda available for these religious holiday events, for example, a Christmas event or a Hanukkah event, it cannot then deny that same right to other religious groups that it disfavors.
7: The Iowa Department of Administrative Services did not immediately respond to IPR's request for comment. Dubuque County residents say water use is a top concern as the county works to regulate data centers. At a meeting this week, county supervisors discussed the topic with water regulators. Michael Anderson is an engineer with the DNR. He estimates data centers in Iowa use over 2 billion gallons a year for cooling purposes.
9: We're handling that okay. It may not be great, and you may not all agree with it, but right now, okay. But it's expected more than double in the near future. New ones are planned in Van Meter and Cedar Rapids and Davenport, Warren Council Bluffs, Comanche Clinton, and potentially here in Dubuque County.
7: Supervisors passed a data center moratorium after a project considered the area in May. The county hopes to have a set of rules in place when the moratorium expires in 2027. Many programs that support unhoused people in Iowa are in a financial limbo as they wait on litigation with federal grants. The Trump administration is attempting to change what programs receive yearly federal funding under the Continuum of Care program by shifting more of the dollars toward short-term programs like shelters instead of permanent housing programs. Courtney Gutley oversees the distribution of the funding for 96 counties in the state. She says some permanent housing programs may have to end if the new restrictions are allowed.
10: There's not currently any state programs to fund permanent housing projects. And while some local communities are helping to fund that, that is not something that is consistent across the state as a whole.
7: Federal officials failed to pass restrictions last year after an appeals court blocked them. It's IPR News.
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0: about it.
1: The world still feels a little less bright without John Prine in it. He passed away 6 years ago now from COVID-19 complications. That was Ain't Hurtin' Nobody by John Prine. Before that was Fell in Love with a Girl by The White Stripes. Hey, I'm Tressa Glass here on Studio One. Next up is Sam Fender and Olivia Dean. If you caught my bit earlier, they recently broke a 73-year-old record for longest running number one single ever in the UK. It was previously held by Frankie Lane's I Believe from 1953. This is Rain Me In.

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Optimistic by Ben Queller. Before that, a very romantic song from XTC called Mayor of Simpleton. Hey, I'm Tressa Glass here on Studio One. Lenny Kravitz is on the way. This song takes me right back to my community swimming pool in like 1999. First up though, it's Squirrel Flower, Not Me. Yeah.

0: To Black by Amy Winehouse. I'm just now realizing I still have not seen the Amy Winehouse biopic. I mean, it got terrible reviews, so, you know, life is too short to watch bad content, but the documentary is very good if you haven't seen that one. I think that's a lot more interesting and probably accurate. Before that was Fly Away by Lenny Kravitz. You're tuned in to Studio One. I've got Electric Light Orchestra coming up along with New Noah Khan. But next, I've got Tune Smokes from right here in Iowa. Cripple Creek is on the way.
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0: latest from Blondshell called Heart Has to Work So Hard here on Studio One. I'm your host, Tressa Glass. One of my favorite songs of all time is up next. It's by the Beach Boys. This song probably belongs on Pet Sounds, but it's on Smile, the next album. But it was recorded at the same time as Pet Sounds, and I really wish it was on there because it would make my vinyl collection a lot happier. This song has everything. You got the Phil Spector, my nemesis, Phil Spector, wall of sound concept. You've got an electric theremin in there. I tell you what, when that kicks in, that's when my jig starts. Good Vibrations is on the way.
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Slow Pulp here on Studio One with Better Man. I've got the band Yacht on the way. I've also got New Dinosaur Jr. coming up. Right now, this track goes out to anyone who has misplaced their phone today. Here's Mitski.

Several Got Away by Dinosaur Jr. Before that was I Walked Alone by Yacht. 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I'm Tressa Glass.

0: Lucinda Williams, my girl, is up next. She is headlining the Iowa City Songwriters Festival this year, which runs November 5th through the 7th. Passionate Kisses by Lucinda Williams is playing next.
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Breaking Us in Two by Joe Jackson here on Studio One. I'm Tressa Glass. I've got a band from Michigan on the way. Believe it or not, it's Michigander. Who would have thought? We're going to hear Freaking Out, a jam, in a few minutes. Right now it's Thundercat featuring ASAP Rocky. This is Funny Friends.

0: These Are Days by 10,000 Maniacs here on Studio One. I'm Tressa Glass. Thanks for hanging out today. I've got Creedence Clearwater Revival, CCR, up next. I have a couple of fun facts for you about that band. Number one, you think swamp rock, southern vibes when you think CCR, right? They are not from the South. None of them are. They're from California. And number two, how they got their name. Sometime go to Wikipedia and just read all of the different names the band had and some of the contenders. A couple of those include Muddy Rabbit and Gossamer Wump or Creedence Newball and the Ruby. I mean, I think they landed on the right one. Their name came from kind of three places. So the Creedence part came from Tom Fogerty's friend, Creedence Newball. And then there was an Olympia Brewing Company commercial that mentioned Clearwater. So you have Creedence Clearwater. And then the revival comes from the fact that the four members kind of had this fresh, renewed commitment to the band along with the name change. So there you have it. CCR is up next.
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0: 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I'm Tressa Glass. 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

Lost Boys by Phoebe Bridgers here on Studio One. I've got Talking Heads and Decemberists both coming up. Right now, let's do Angelique Kidjo. This one features Dave Matthews.

0: Albert's Twisted Memory Bank by Tripmaster Monkey here on Studio One. I'm your host, Tressa Glass. Fish fans, I'm coming for you next. Fish fans, I find your subculture fascinating and honestly very cool and cute. I wish I could be part of a club like yours. And there's a whole vocabulary that goes along with this subculture. I checked out Reddit and I'd like to start with one of my favorite terms, wook. A dirty, smelly, sketchy creature whose dreadlocked hair resembles poop, and in some cases is poop. They may or may not resemble and sound like Chewbacca, but they will definitely be less reliable. Here it is in a sentence. The floor was so packed, a shirtless wook rubbed up against me, and now I need to pour bleach all over my body. So, that's today's fish fans vocab lesson. Sample in a jar is on the way.
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That song has everyone. We've got Tao, we've got Tune Yards, and we've got the Linda Lindas. That's Sick of the Times. Before that, we heard Backwater by Meat Puppets. Coming up next on Studio One is Julian Cope. Let's listen to World Shut Your Mouth.

0: Another Time by Zoe Amba here on member-supported Studio One, 94.1 FM Des Moines. Next up is L. King. This song takes me back to my college years. X's and O's is on the way.
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0: Dry Spell by Kacey Musgraves. That's a track off her latest album, Middle of Nowhere, which I'm a big fan of. If you haven't checked out the music video for Mexico Honey that she released recently, you should go check it out. It's not safe for work, though, so beware. It's spicy, great ovulation music. She's going on tour soon. The closest location to Des Moines is Kansas City at the T-Mobile Center on September 23rd. She'll be in Minneapolis the night before at the Target Center. Hey, I'm Tressa Glass. Thanks for hanging out with me today on Studio One. I'm getting ready to hand things over to Anthony Skanga, who is filling in for CC today. Music from Traffic is up next.
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Grace Potter with Love Me Not here on Studio One. That comes off Grace's upcoming album, Trespasser, which comes out next week. And you can catch Grace Potter live at Casey Center on November 20th, opening up for the Zac Brown Band. I'm Anthony Skanga, filling in for CeCe Mitchell this afternoon, and this next track actually has an Iowa connection, with the guitarist having grown up right here in the state. This is Widow's Peak with their excellent song, If You Change.

0: Julia Jacklin there with Get Away From Me. I actually caught Julia Jacklin live a few years ago opening up for Mitski, and her performance was great. It's awesome to see her getting more recognition, and that song has such a good vibe. Looking forward to the new Julia Jacklin album, The Gem, which comes out at the end of next month. All right, we'll hear a deep cut from Sonic Youth in just a few, so don't go anywhere.
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That was Sonic Youth with a deep cut from the 2009 album, The Eternal. That track was Malibu Gas Station. I often consider Sonic Youth to be kind of like the Velvet Underground of the late 80s, early 90s. They influenced countless acts like Nirvana, the Yeah Yeah Yeahs, Pavement, even Beck cites the band as an influence. I mean, they were making music that was way ahead of its time, while the mainstream was kind of into hair metal and New Kids on the Block. So, you know, Sonic Youth, definitely one of the most important rock bands of all time, in my opinion. All right, here's Brother Wallace on Studio One.

0: Big Audio Dynamite with the Globe here on Studio One. I always thought it was kind of funny that the band sampled The Clash in that song, seeing as how the band Big Audio Dynamite was an offshoot of The Clash after they broke up. Kind of wonder how the royalties shook out with that sample, you know? If it was like, let's just do this to screw with Joe Strummer. Who knows? Also heard the latest from Cage the Elephant with Beaches in Tennessee. Really been enjoying that one. It's a great rocker from them. And Brother Wallace got things started with You're the Man. You've got it tuned to 94.1 Studio One here in Des Moines.
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0: The latest from Panda Bear and Sonic Boom, that was A Question of When off the record of the same name, which is not available on streaming services, by the way. They chose kind of a more old school approach with the album release on that one. We also heard one of my favorite Tribe Called Quest songs with Can I Kick It, which famously samples Lou Reed's Take a Walk on the Wild Side bassline. Love that song. On the way, we're going to hear from Des Moines' very own Janucci Powers, so keep it tuned.
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0: Weezer there, teaming up with Carly Hartzman of the band Wednesday. That was their track, We Might As Well Be Strangers, which is off the band's latest album, the Gold Album. Now, I don't know about you, but I'm definitely in the camp that the Blue Album is the best Weezer record and the best color-related Weezer record. They have released many different color-named albums over the year, but Blue definitely is my favorite. Green was pretty solid, Red was okay, White had a few tracks, and I never really gave the Teal Album much of a listen. Anyways, what's your favorite Weezer album? Don't forget Pinkerton. This is Your Smith with Change of Heart.
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0: That was Des Moines' very own Janucci Power with Lorelei's Lullaby. We also heard from The War on Drugs, The English Beat, and Your Smith Got Things Started. I'm Anthony Skanga, filling in for CeCe Mitchell today, and we'll hear from both Led Zeppelin and Counting Crows in just a little bit.
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Dua Sale with their track Flood off the excellent album of Earth and Wires, which my colleague Aaron Fuller reviewed over at Studio1.org. 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

0: That's a track to start your morning, am I right? That was Nate No Face with his brand new song, Paranoid. And if you ever have the chance to see Nate No Face live, you've gotta go. He puts on an incredible performance. I saw him open up for Limp Bizkit, of all people, one time, and he hit himself in the head with the microphone and started bleeding all over the place. And blood was everywhere, and he still finished out the set. It was wild stuff. All right, we're gonna hear from Sylvanesso and Jim James in just a few.
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0: Back of a Truck by Rostam, who, in case you didn't know, is also in Vampire Weekend. A real breezy summer song there. We also heard the latest from My Morning Jacket frontman, Jim James, with his new solo song, Come Again. You've got it tuned to Studio One, and we will hear from Jackson Brown and The Last Dinner Party in just a little bit, so don't go anywhere.
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0: 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My bleed from dancing, thinking you are my big dog.
1: The Last Dinner Party with Big Dog here on Studio One. I've really been enjoying that track and a couple of the other new ones that they threw on the deluxe edition of From the Pyre. Such a talented band. They can do no wrong for me. So good. I don't know if you were at their show that they played at Valair back in June, but it was incredible. CC, Tressa, and I, we were there, and I have to say, it was probably one of the best live shows I've seen at the Valair Ballroom. The band crushed it. This next band you can catch at, you guessed it, the Valair Ballroom next Wednesday, opening up for Jesse Wells. This is Rat Boys with Anywhere.

0: The latest there from Alabama Shakes, that was I Feel Hope Coming off the band's upcoming album, I Must Be Dreaming. I like that track. It might just be me, but I feel like there's a little bit of a Brazilian flair going on there with the drums. I dig it. All right, we've got one of my favorite Devo tracks coming up, so don't go anywhere.
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1: Girl You Want by Devo. I love that song, and I love Devo. I don't know if you ever make it to Maggie's Rumble Room the first Monday of the month here in Des Moines, but they do a punk night, and I made it to the Devo one, and it was a ton of fun. I highly recommend checking out the punk night at Maggie's Rumble Room. I think since Devo, they've done the Stooges and Blondie. So, you know, it's a fun way to spend your Monday night. Speaking of fun, this is Genesis Owuzu with his track, Life Keeps Going.

0: Do you remember when that song was in Napoleon Dynamite? I do. It was classic. It's like better than the song itself, that scene. It's hilarious. Kind of gets me thinking about like how many songs have been used in movies that the song is now, you know, immortalized because of that film. I automatically would think of like Say Anything with John Cusack with the radio, you know, So, Peter Gabriel. All right. Anyways, that was Jamiroquai with Canned Heat. Love that song. Love Napoleon Dynamite. Also heard the latest from Jesse Wells with Won't You Come Out Tonight. And don't forget, you can catch Jesse live at the Val Air next Wednesday. We've got the latest from U2 on the way.
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0: Smith's guitarist Johnny Marr there with his latest track, Spin, here on Studio One. Also heard from Iowa locals Salt Fox with their track, Stars. And Jimi Hendrix got things rolling with Fire. I'm Anthony Skanga, and you've got it tuned to 94.1 Studio One.
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The latest from U2, that was Street of Dreams here on Studio One. Not sure if you've seen the band lately, but for being in their mid to late 60s, the guys are looking good. The new press photo has them walking out of the ocean, and everyone is, you know, dressed to the nines in suits. But for some reason, Bono is wearing a top hat, and I mean, it's a look. I'm not sure if he's fully pulling it off. It's kind of giving more Slash than Bono, but to each their own. Here's the Allman Brothers with a live version of Trouble No More, recorded all the way back in 1970 at the Atlanta International Pop Festival.

0: Local music there from Royce Johns. That was Thank You Kindly here on Studio One. And don't forget that Studio One plays more local music than anyone else in the state. We play one local act every hour. On the way, we'll hear a track from Radiohead's second album, The Bends, and a new one that you've got to hear from up-and-comers Dogwood Tales. So don't go anywhere. I think you'll really enjoy it.
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The latest from Of Montreal, that was Take the Form. Also heard Fake Plastic Trees by Radiohead off the band's sophomore album, The Bends. One thing I love about Radiohead is how much they evolve from album to album. So if you put The Bends on and then immediately listen to Kid A, for example, it's almost shocking that it's the same band. And you know, some groups really have a hard time pulling that off. Radiohead always knocks it out of the park. Hopefully we'll hear some new music from them soon. Here's another group that was really good at changing up back in the day. This is New Order with Blue Monday.

0: An up-and-coming act out of Virginia, that was Dogwood Tales, and the track is Mick Memories. I've really been enjoying that one. I wouldn't be surprised if that band gets a lot more popular with the release of their upcoming album. They've got a great sound. All right, we're going to hear from Lord Huron, Interpol, and Joni Mitchell in just a little bit, so don't touch that dial. You've got it tuned to 94.1 Studio One.
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0: That was The Sacred Souls with Any Old Fool here on 94.1 Studio One in Des Moines. We also heard the latest from Interpol with See Out Loud. I'm looking forward to their new release. It should be really good. The singles have been awesome. All right, I'm Anthony Skanga, and I've been filling in for CeCe Mitchell this afternoon. It's been my absolute pleasure to bring you so much good music today. And Studio One can only do that because of you, the listener. Studio One is 100% funded by the public, so thank you. We've got Tony Daynor taking over next, so don't go anywhere.
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The payoff from Father John Misty, coming right after Bob Dylan's Positively 4th Street. One of the most just brutal songs about telling somebody off that's probably ever been written. It starts with that line, "You've got a lot of nerve to say you are my friend," and just gets rougher from there. Bob Dylan here on Friday afternoon. I'm Tony Daner. It's Studio One. New music from Leon Bridges coming up. Right now, it's The Format, who played at Hinterland earlier this month. This is from the new album Boycott Heaven. Here's The Format, Holy Roller. I've faked my

0: I love Leon Bridges, and I've always kind of wanted him to do something just a little bit different for him. He has done that on this new song, Light the Way. Some cool Latin and Afrobeat rhythms on that song. It's from Leon Bridges' new EP, Happiness Anytime, Part 1. I'm Tony Daner, Noah Kahn, and Metric coming up on Studio One.
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Joy Division coming right after The Hives here on Studio One. I'm Tony Daner. 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We have Catherine Severing Fox coming up on this Friday afternoon, who's found great success as one half of Weary Ramblers, along with fellow Iowan Chad Elliott. We're also going to hear Noah Kahn from his new album, The Great Divide. After Metric, Time is a Bomb.

0: It's pretty amazing that Beck is going to be releasing his 15th album in September. It's called Ride Lonesome. That really makes me think back to the mid-90s when I was finishing high school and starting college. Beck was kind of thought of as kind of a joke and probably going to be a one-hit wonder. The album Odelay came out in 1996 and put all that to rest. We just heard The New Pollution from Beck right after Noah Kahan and Doors from his new album, The Great Divide. I'm Tony Daner, music on the way from Mary in the Junkyard, and we're going to hear Franz Ferdinand on Studio One.
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0: From London, that's the band Mary in the Junkyard. Studio One's Anthony Scanga brought this band to our attention when he caught them opening for Wet Leg. Their song Blood coming after Prince and the Revolution from the classic album Purple Rain. I'm Tony Daner. Coming up on Studio One, Joy Oladokun, who has a new album coming in September, and we're going to hear the Des Moines band Odd Pets.
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Joya Ladakun is a very special and unique songwriter. She's been in Iowa a couple times I know of. She played at Hinterland and the Iowa City Songwriters Festival. I'm really excited for this new record coming in September. Hope is a heavy thing. Joya Ladakun right there with Kind. I'm Tony Daner, another favorite of ours coming up with a new record coming in September, Orville Peck. He has had a rough few years. We'll talk about that and hear a song from this upcoming new album, Pretenders with a Classic, right after Delta Spirit, From Now On.

0: From Des Moines, that's Odd Pets. And Go Easy on Studio One, coming after the Flaming Lips, going all the way back to Yoshimi Battles the Pink Robots. I'm Tony Daner. Coming up on Studio One, we've got new music from Ibibio Sound Machine and Orville Peck.
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Orville Peck has a new record coming in September. It's called Mule. He's given some interviews lately where he got very real about his mental health struggles and substance abuse problems that led to him canceling some dates back in 2023, including an appearance at Hinterland. He came back and made up that appearance in 2024. Orville Peck sounds really fired up on that song, Too Little, Too Late. Can't wait to hear the rest of the record. I'm Tony Daner. It's Studio One, 94.1 FM in Des Moines. Online at studioone.org. I'm here with you until 7 o'clock on this Friday. There's so much great music on the way. We're going to hear Sam Fender and Olivia Dean, their big viral single. Also, Death Cab for Cutie. And here's Edie Brickell and New Bohemians.

0: There's some Afro-funk music from London for your Friday afternoon. Ibibio Sound Machine and Concept of Love from a new album called Chopping Mountain. That's going to be here in September, along with that new record from Orville Peck and the one from Joy Ladakun. September going to be pretty busy, it turns out, as well. I'm Tony Daner, Death Cab for Cutie, coming up. Also, Yeah Yeah Yeahs and Tori Amos.
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0: Tori Amos on Studio One. Gasoline Girls is from her newest album, In Times of Dragons. And we heard Death Cab for Cutie, who recently played at NPR's Tiny Desk. That's a very new performance, just dropped a couple of days ago. They did play that song, Stone Over Water. It's from Death Cab for Cutie's new album, I Built You a Tower. They did play a couple of classics, too. I'm not going to ruin it for you here. Just go check it out. I'm Tony Daner. Blondshell and the Linda Lindas are both coming up.
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There is yet another band with a new album coming August 28th. That day is basically Christmas in August. If that were going to be a thing, you know what? It is a thing. I'm calling it now, August 28th. The Linda's new album will be out that day. Gotta Get Out. We just heard Burning Out. The Linda's also appear on the new single by Tao, which you're going to hear soon on Studio One. I'm Tony Daner. We have Blonde Shell coming up here in the 5 o'clock hour on Friday. Her new album's coming in September. Here's Lime Garden, All Bad Parts.

0: Heart Has to Work So Hard. That's Blondshell from her upcoming new album, Violins. Look for that one in September. I'm Tony Daner. We have Jack White and Yard Act coming up on Studio One, and we'll hear from the Avett Brothers.
1: 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Okay, that isn't exactly true. I'm not totally sure about that, but it feels like it, right? With so many places to look for music, it can be overwhelming, but that's where we come in, helping you figure out what's next while not forgetting the music that inspired those 17 million songs, give or take. I'm Raina Duras. 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
3: 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It's a-

The Rolling Stones put out a new record earlier this year. It's getting pretty good reviews. Some saying it's the best Rolling Stones album in decades. We went back a few decades to Emotional Rescue for that one from the Stones. Send It to Me, coming after John Batiste and the Avett Brothers here on Studio One. I'm Tony Daner. You're hearing us on this Friday afternoon at 94.1 FM in Des Moines. Online, studio1.org. And of course, you can take us with you anywhere with the Studio One app. It is Friday. Hopefully you've got cool weekend plans. If not, and you like to include live music, head over to that Studio One app. You'll find the upcoming concerts tab over if you click on those three little lines up in the upper left-hand corner that every app has. We've got most of the major areas included. If there's a show you think we're missing, let us know. Shoot us an email, studio1@iowapublicradio.org. Jack White coming right after this one from Yard Act, New Beginnings.

0: radio song from REM. KRS-One, the legendary rapper in the middle of that song with the famous line, DJ sucks. For the record, I was not that old when this song came out, so he can't possibly be talking about me or any of my colleagues. Jack White also in there from his new album, Frozen Charlotte. That was Dollar Bill. I'm Tony Daner. We have This Is Lorelei coming up, who are going to be opening for Bleachers at Vibrant Music Hall in September. And from the Quad Cities, we'll hear Centaur Noir.
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0: Singer-songwriter Nate Amos is the guy behind This Is Lorelei. That's the song Billy Came Back. From the new album, The Singer in My Band, This Is Lorelei will be opening for Bleachers at Vibrant Music Hall in Waukee. That show's happening in September. I'm Tony Daner. Phoebe Bridger is coming up. It is her album release day, and we'll hear from the Des Moines band, The Nadas.
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Happy Phoebe Bridgers Day. Lost Weekend, the new album is out today. We just heard Lost Boys. I'm Tony Daner at Studio One. I'm here until 7 o'clock on this Friday. Aaron Fuller will be coming in at that time. Before then, we're going to hear Mike D, the one-time Beastie Boy, has a new solo record coming 2 weeks from today. We're also going to hear Olivia Rodrigo, who has announced her Daisy Chain Fields Festival. That is happening a day later. The lineup has been announced, too. Here's the Kinks.

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0: The Des Moines band The Nadas, joined by Emma Butterworth on that song No Longer Apart. And we heard The Glands, Livin' Was Easy. I'm Tony Daner, Olivia Rodrigo, and Mike D coming up. Also, off of their latest album, we're going to hear Modest Mouse.
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Mike D of the Beastie Boys was helping his sons with their band, and that's when he realized he had more music left in him. So we're getting this new record in 2 weeks called Thank You. That was what we got from Mike D here on Studio One, 94.1 FM in Des Moines, anywhere with the Studio One app. I'm Tony Daner. Coming up on this Friday afternoon, we have Weezer. Their new album's coming next Friday. We're going to hear a song featuring the band Wednesday. And right now it's Olivia Rodrigo, whose Daisy Chain Fields Festival is happening August 29th in Irvine, California. Check out this lineup. Santa Gold's going to be there. Also Mitski, Garbage, Chapel Roan, Bikini Kill, Sarah McLachlan, and Stevie Nicks are going to be special guests. Also Karen O. This is insane. Kind of wish I could make the trip. Here's Olivia Rodrigo and The Cure.

0: David Bowie coming right after Guided by Voices. That song, Teenage FBI, comes in at just under a minute 40 seconds, which, if you're not familiar with Guided by Voices, kind of par for the course for them. A 3-minute long song would be an eternity for Guided by Voices. I'm Tony Daner, Weezer and Wednesday, coming up.
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Chet Faker and Lowe here on Studio One. I'm Tony Daner. Thanks for hanging out here on Friday. Have a great weekend. I'll be checking in with you tomorrow at 4 o'clock. Aaron Fuller will be here at 7. I'm going to leave you with Weezer and Wednesday. This is from Weezer's upcoming Gold album. That's going to be here next Friday. We Might As Well Be Strangers.

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